0: lock in Velocity reward seats. Flight Centre boss Graham Turner says the industry has to adapt.
1: It's obviously there's some challenges there, but this is a modern world, and I think, you know, we've just got to stay ahead of the game.
0: And the nation's top politicians, businessmen and women, sports stars, family and friends will be on hand for Neil Danaher's state funeral today. The service is being held at the MCG starting at 1 o'clock. Prime Minister Anthony Albanese will be in attendance. Both the Rabbitohs and Broncos will honour their former player Jai Arrow in tomorrow night's Round 15 clash at Accor Stadium. Souths have named Jai in their number 23 jersey, while Brisbane will wear his name above the Broncos logo on theirs. In tennis, Serena Williams has wound back the clock after 1,375 days retired. She's won her first doubles match at Queen's since announcing her comeback.
2: It feels really special to play at some place so iconic.
0: That's the latest news update from the Capital Radio newsroom. I'm James Wybrow.
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3: 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Winter road conditions.
6: 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And keep it here for the latest winter road updates.
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7: Snow FM weather.
8: Remaining cloudy for the rest of the day. Chance of some scattered showers in some areas. Tomorrow looking mostly clear. Friday again looking mostly clear. Jindabyne a top of 13 today. Cooma looking at a top of 14. Charlotte Pass should reach a top of 7. With Canberra hitting a top of 14 degrees. 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
8: 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The Weather Bureau advises there is a 20% chance of snow till 6 p.m.
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0: 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Still keep the Snowy Mountains best music coming on this Wednesday morning. Maroon 5. Did you care about me? Wake up call on the way to Tick. 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
3: 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And keep it here for the latest winter road updates.
1: 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And no topic is safe. From sport to movies to food to the things that should absolutely be banned forever. 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Jack has thoughts. It's bold, it's unpredictable, and sometimes completely unhinged. The one thing's guaranteed. Beck will have something to say about it. Catch Jack's hot takes every Friday morning on Snow FM Breakfast with Beck and Jack.
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4: 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And keep it here for the latest winter road updates.
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0: All right, let's get on this song next, which I'm pretty sure is from the soundtrack of the 50 Shades of Grey movie. Been waiting for a lifetime. Don't ask me how I know that. Liam Payne, Rita Ora. For you, it's on the way in minutes. Place now, fam.
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3: Transport for New South Wales would like to advise Kosciuszko Road open to Perisher, Guthaka Road open to the village, Alpine Way Road open to Threadbow and beyond, Snow Mountains Highway Road open, the Link Road Selwyn Snow Resort open, Elliot Way Tumbarumba to Selwyn Road open, and Coomin Brown Mountain Road is open. Keep you here for all the latest winter road updates.
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2: Cut my heart about one, two times. 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

0: 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If you want to keep up with everything happening on Snow FM, well, make sure you're following us on Facebook and Instagram at Snow FM for the latest updates, comps, local news, all the best bits of the breakfast show, Beck and Jack. On the way, one of their most successful songs, Panic at the Disco, Hi Ho. A few road reports.
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0: Transport for New South Wales would like to advise Kosciuszko Road open to Perisher, Guthaca Road open to the village, Alpine Way Road open to Threadbow and beyond, Snow Mountains Highway Road open, the Link Road Selwyn Snow Resort open, Elliot Way Tumarumba to Selwyn Road open, and Coomin Brown Mountain Road is open. Pippa here for all the latest winter road updates.
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0: All right, Styles here on Snow FM. Snowy's best music continues now. Might be a bit of a wet and chilly one today, but this next song, actually inspired by it sometime right here down under. Shotgun underneath the hot sun, feeling like it's British artist. Up next, George Ezra with his hit Shotgun. South
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0: Transport for New South Wales would like to advise Kosciuszko Road open to Perisher, Guthaca Road open to the village, Alpine Way Road open to Threadbow and beyond, Snow Mountains Highway Road open, the Link Road Selwyn Snow Resort open, Elliot Way Tumarumba to Selwyn Road open, and Coomin Brown Mountain Road is open. Keep it here for all the latest winter road updates.
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0: Bye, Sauce, for some Aussie stuff here on Snow FM. Hey, 2007 throwback coming back. The year of chunky highlights, the year the iPhone was released, and the first episode of The Kardashians. Shut up and drive. This is Top of the Charts. Rihanna up next.
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0: Samba with Homewrecker, how you here on Star FM? We're keeping the Snowy's best music roll along all afternoon for you. What do we get on this throwback from Ed Sheeran? It's coming up just after we take a look at your road report. It's all part of a plan. 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
4: I hate to give the satisfaction asking how you're doing now. 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

0: 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And in case you missed this morning, we had Beck's Weird Wisdom for you Wednesday.
1: The first recorded Olympic champion was a cook.
2: Oh, they're just an Olympic champion who happened to be a cook as well.
1: Yeah, he was a cook or a baker. It just kind of goes to show, though, how different the culture around athletes is now. Because now if you're an athlete, your job is to be an athlete. Yeah. Back then it was just like, oh, I'm a baker. I could run off a few calories from this pastry.
2: I'm a baker on the weekday and an athlete on the weekends.
0: Beck and Jack will be back on tomorrow morning from 6 for your entertainment. The clock is ticking. And up in the next couple of minutes, Snowmound's best music continues. Zed, Alessia Carroll. It's Stay.
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1: 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Right after your road reports, we got this one from Usher and Ludacris. It's Yeah on Snow FM.
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1: 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Keep it here for all the latest winter road updates.
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11: My God, he stabbed her! 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

0: Tones and I here on Snow FM for this cold afternoon. Thanks for keeping it here on Snow FM. One to warm you up, maybe turn up, have a little boogie too. This guy, Harry Styles, getting ready to perform in front of 90,000 people on Friday at Wembley Stadium. One of 12 shows for his UK leg. Harry Styles playing next with Aperture.
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0: I can hear you right now. Brad, I want you to give me all the info of what's going on in the snowy mountains this weekend, next weekend, in the future. Well, just hang tight right here. I've got that for you. Your community switch is next. Right after Peking Duck's take of I Want You by Savage Garden, featuring Darren Hayes in the song. 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
7: Snow FM weather.
0: Some overnight showers expected. Tomorrow conditions should largely clear into a sunny day, cloudy otherwise. Sunny weather for your Friday as well. Jindabyne going for a low of 3 degrees tonight, topping at 16 for your Thursday. In Cooma, an overnight low of 3, top of 16 degrees. Charlotte Pass going as high as 7 tomorrow and as low as 0 degrees tonight. And in Canberra, an overnight low of 2, top of 17 degrees.
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0: 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You're listening along tonight with Brad. Hope you're having a nice and easy going Wednesday. 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

0: 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All of a sudden I cook you up and down all day. 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

0: It all starts back up again from 6 tomorrow, so make sure to tune in. It's Snow FM Breakfast with Beck and Jack for your Thursday. Right now, you're with Brad on your Wednesday night, and right after we get the latest in weather from 9... Ariana Grande, her newest song. I've got that to play for the Snowy Mountains' best music. 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
1: Snow FM weather.
0: Some overnight showers expected. Tomorrow conditions should largely clear into a sunny day, cloudy otherwise. Sunny weather for your Friday as well. Jindabyne going for a low of 3 degrees tonight, topping at 16 for your Thursday. In Cooma, an overnight low of 3, top of 16 degrees. Charlotte Pass going as high as 7 tomorrow and as low as 0 degrees tonight. And in Canberra, an overnight low of 2, top of 17 degrees.
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1: 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And I played it embarrassingly in class. And I was so naive to think that would be the move. 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
1: Snow FM weather.
0: Some overnight showers expected. Tomorrow conditions should largely clear into a sunny day, cloudy otherwise. Sunny weather for your Friday as well. Ginderbine going for a low of 3 degrees tonight, topping at 16 for your Thursday. In Cooma, an overnight low of 3, top of 16 degrees. Charlotte Pass going as high as 7 tomorrow and as low as 0 degrees tonight. And in Canberra, an overnight low of 2, top of 17 degrees.
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0: 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We're going home. A little bit of a head start for our Aussie Music Hour. 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
7: Snow FM weather.
0: Some overnight showers expected. Tomorrow conditions should largely clear into a sunny day, cloudy otherwise. Sunny weather for your Friday as well. Jindabyne going for a low of 3 degrees tonight, topping at 16 for your Thursday. In Cooma, an overnight low of 3, top of 16 degrees. Charlotte Pass going as high as 7 tomorrow and as low as 0 degrees tonight. And in Canberra, an overnight low of 2, top of 17 degrees.
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0: 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The one thing's guaranteed. 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

0: 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The challenge? Can Beck and Jack figure out which year? Or will they be completely stuck in the wrong decade?
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0: 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And no topic is safe. 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Jack has thoughts. 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The one thing's guaranteed. 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Catch Jack's hot takes every Friday morning on Snow FM Breakfast with Beck and Jack.
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0: 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Guess that year. One song, one movie quote, and one massive news event, all from the same year. The challenge? Can Beck and Jack figure out which year? Or will they be completely stuck in the wrong decade?
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18: From the Capital Radio Newsroom, good morning. I'm Tia Priest-Willamott. The US president is promising further strikes against Iran as he issued a fresh plea for officials to sign a peace deal. Exchanges of strikes between the nations resumed after the downing of an American Army helicopter over the Strait of Hormuz yesterday. An Iranian official is accusing the United States of damaging the diplomatic process with repeated shifts of position and violations of the ceasefire. Donald Trump says he wants a deal that is meaningful and a deal that works.
19: If they had a nuclear weapon, there'd be no Israel, there'd be no Middle East, and they would have absolutely shot at us. So we'll see what happens. But we hit them hard yesterday, and We're going to hit them again hard today.
18: The family of the victim of a knife attack in Belfast are calling for calm. Anti-immigration riots erupted in the city, with cars and buildings torched after footage of the incident circulated online. The parents of the man who lost an eye in the attack say they are completely devastated by the incident, but that they don't want the tragedy used to divide people or fuel hostility. Back here in Australia, $100 million will be spent on arthritis research over the next 10 years. The federal government will announce the formation of Arthritis and Musculoskeletal Conditions Research Mission. The project will be funded through the Medical Research Future Fund. Arthritis Australia Chief Executive Louise Hardy says it's an important development.
20: There are over 7 million Australians living with arthritis and musculoskeletal conditions, and that's people of all ages. There's over 100 different types of arthritis and musculoskeletal conditions, but what they have in common is joint pain and often quite severe disability.
18: And dietitians are welcoming a review into whether health star ratings should be mandatory for all packaged foods. The food safety regulator is considering the proposal after it was found only 37% of intended products displayed their labels. In the NRL, Souths coach Wayne Bennett has put discipline front of mind to take down Brisbane today. The Rabbitohs will slip out of the NRL top eight if beaten by the Broncos, who are looking to end a five-game losing streak. Bennett says his side needs to get on the right side of the match officials.
21: I think we gave away 14 penalties last weekend. That's just, in the way the game's played today, you can't do that. So it's put you under too much pressure.
18: Elsewhere, Isaiah Katoa has departed Blues camp to return for the Dolphins' Friday night clash with the Roosters. At night three of the Australian swimming trials, Jamie Jack qualified for the Commonwealth Games after finishing second to Cam McAvoy in the 50-metre freestyle. And in cricket, Australia has defeated the West Indies by 6 wickets in the final warm-up match before the Women's T20 World Cup. Georgia Vole hit an unbeaten 77. And that's the latest news update from the Capital Radio Newsroom. I'm Tia Priest-Willamott.
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22: The cheapest unleaded 91 in Cooma is at the Cooma Servo on the highway at $1.65. Cheapest diesel is at the Ampol on Geebung Street at $2.05. In Jindabyne, the cheapest unleaded is at the Metro on Kosciuszko Road at $1.85. And the cheapest diesel is at the BP on Kosciuszko Road at $2.17.
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24: 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Guthaga Road is open to the village as well. Alpine Way, the road is open to Thredbo and beyond. The Snowy Mountains Highway, no current information is available. The Link Road to Selwood Snow Resort is open. So is Elliott Way and Coomera Brown Mountain, no current information available either. Keep it here for all the latest winter road updates.
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26: 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Looking partly cloudy across the Snowies today, slight chance of shower, mostly sunny tomorrow with some areas of frost and fog in the morning. Cloudy on Saturday, areas of frost and fog in the morning with a high chance of showers later in the day, and a similar across Sunday as well. Top temperatures today, Jindabyne reaching 13 degrees, Charlotte Pass maxing out at 8 today, Coomera's top temperature 17, and Canberra also reaching 17. Currently in Jindabyne, it's 5 degrees, Mount Selwyn right now is 7, Charlotte Pass currently 5, Thredbo also 5, Coomera right now is 9, and Canberra currently 10 degrees. 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
24: The Weather Bureau would like to advise there's a below 5% chance of snow till 6 p.m. today.
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26: Waking up on Snow FM Breakfast with Beck and Jack. Jack, happy Thursday. How you going?
24: Oh, I didn't think it was Thursday today, Beck.
26: I know. You thought it was, well, that makes sense. You think it was Wednesday because we're a day behind.
24: Yeah.
26: A day ahead.
24: My body's all over the joint. I thought it was Saturday yesterday and now I think today's Tuesday.
26: Yeah, there's really no logic to it, hey?
24: I don't know where I am in the world.
26: All right, what have we got on the show today?
24: Professor Beck is going to be stopping by. She's got her daily dose of the weird wisdom. We had the baker yesterday, so let's see what she's got in store for us today.
26: All right, that's going to be in just a little bit of time. Right now, Little Mix, Black Magic. All thanks to our good friends at Snowy Monero Carpentry and Construction Group. 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

0: Bucks on Bart's 12 to 12 on Snuff and Breakfast with Beck and Jack. Now, Jack, I know from personal experience you around spiders, you're not the biggest fan of them, hey?
1: No.
0: What is it about them that you don't like?
1: I think I've just had a lot of past traumas from spiders. I've had one fall on my face in my sleep.
0: Yep.
1: I've had many scenarios with them that I'm just like, no, get away from me.
0: You know what? That's actually very, very fair enough. It's not really an irrational phobia, okay. I feel like. Well, my weird wisdom might make you like them just a little bit more.
1: Okay, maybe I do need to have my tides changed on the little creepy crawlies with eight legs.
0: All right. Well, make sure you stick around for my weird wisdom. It's coming up right around the corner.
1: We're going to get a check of the roads, though, see what's going on in your winter road conditions.
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1: Transport for New South Wales would like to advise Kosciuszko Road is open to Perisher. Guthaga Road is open to the village as well. Alpine Way, the road is open to Thredbo and beyond. The Snowy Mountains Highway, no current information is available. The Link Road to Selwood Snow Resort is open. So is Elliott Way and Coomera Brown Mountain, no current information available either. Keep it here for all the latest winter road updates.
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1: A massive celebrity is moving down under. 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
1: Transport for New South Wales would like to advise Kosciuszko Road is open to Perisher, Guthka Road open to the village, Alpine Way Road is open to Threadbow and beyond, the Snowy Mountains Highway, the road is open, so is the Link Road to Selwyn Snow Resort, Elliott Way is also open and Coomera Brown Mountain open as well. Keep it here for all the latest winter road updates.
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1: You know, Beck, I'm still on my adulting journey. I've just recently left home, become independent, and I'm still, like, getting the ropes of being a lonesome person, you know what I mean?
0: I feel like every week you sort of have a new story of, like, this thing happened that made me feel a little bit more of an adult and I've realised this about myself and yada, yada, yada.
1: Yeah, a little bit of a character arc developing each time we discuss my adulthood, and something happened to me yesterday that just really added another step in that direction of becoming an adult. And
0: cool.
1: It's really interesting and I'm going to talk about it next with you.
0: All right, that's coming up right around the corner. But for now, if you are heading up the mountain, we'll check out the road conditions.
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1: Transport for New South Wales would like to advise Kosciuszko Road is open to Perisher, Guthgar Road open to the village, Alpine Way Road is open to Threadbow and beyond, the Snowy Mountains Highway, the road is open, so is the Link Road to Selwyn Snow Resort, Elliott Way is also open and Coomer to Brown Mountain open as well. Keep it here for all the latest winter road updates.
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1: We were talking yesterday about Robert Irwin, weren't we?
0: Yes.
1: And he has just landed his next big role because he was in the running for James Bond.
0: Mm-hmm.
1: But it's a bit of an interesting one. We're going to tell you it next in today in tabloids.
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1: Transport for New South Wales would like to advise Kosciuszko Road is open to Perisher, Guthaga Road open to the village, Alpine Way Road is open to Threadbow and beyond, the Stony Mountains Highway, the road is open, so is the Link Road to Selwyn Snow Resort, Elliott Way is also open and Coomer to Brown Mountain open as well. Keep it here for all the latest winter road updates.
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0: Chainsmokers and Halsey, it's Closer on Snoff and Breakfast with Beck and Jack. Jack, there's a new law that's been introduced across the world.
1: Okay.
0: And I'm really annoyed about it because it's something that I think is really going to affect, personally, my life, but I think it's going to affect yours as well.
1: Oh, God, more things affecting my life. What else can go wrong now?
0: I know. If you want to know what that law is, you'll have to stick around. I'll tell you what it is very shortly, but for now, if you're heading up the mountain, we'll check out the roads.
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1: 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Keep it here for all the latest winter road updates.
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1: We're going to get a check from the newsroom. 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
13: 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Australian energy starts right here in the Snowy Mountains.
14: This is Bucky Baker and we are expecting the weather to clear a little as the day goes on. Snow cover will be a little slow going though this morning. It's a warm little bit of wind and that's going to help dry out the snow cover today at Selwyn. Lift set to spin from June 20. Same over at Charlotte Pass. Perisher Village 8 unfortunately won't open today, but there is a conveyor carpet open on Front Valley, so at least you'll be able to get some turns in. At Threadboat, Friday Flat is the go. 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We're going to be in for a couple of nicer days eventually, so if you're heading out, just have some fun.
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17: From the Capital Radio Newsroom, good morning. I'm Tia Priest-Willamott. Ateel Independence says changes to donation rules supported by the major parties may have helped fuel One Nation's successful fundraising push. The Fire the Liar campaign by Pauline Hanson's party has raised over $1.5 million in 24 hours. Allegra Spender has told Today this may actually be an own goal for Labor and the Coalition.
18: I think that's what Pauline Hanson's right trying to do, is do all this money raising before those new donation laws come in. So, the major parties changed the laws, tried to make it harder for others, and, this is be careful what you wish for. I think you're seeing the impact of changing those laws right now and in what Pauline's doing.
17: Overseas, the US president is promising further strikes against Iran as he issued a fresh plea for officials to sign a peace deal. Exchanges of strikes between the nations resumed after the downing of an American Army helicopter over the Strait of Hormuz yesterday. Tehran says it is reassessing its diplomatic engagement with Washington following the attacks. Migrant communities in Northern Ireland have spoken of their fear after violence erupted in the wake of a knife attack in Belfast. Homes and cars were torched during anti-immigration riots. The loved ones of the victim are calling for calm, saying they don't want the tragedy to be used to fuel division and hostilities. This man says he doesn't know how to protect himself and his family.
19: I'm afraid maybe I might be the next to be attacked on the street. So I don't know where to take my family, my children, who is 9 years old.
17: And back here in Australia, $100 million will be spent on arthritis research over the next 10 years. The federal government will announce the formation of Arthritis and Musculoskeletal Conditions Research Mission. Arthritis Australia Chief Executive Louise Hardy says it's an important development.
8: There are over 7 million Australians living with arthritis and musculoskeletal conditions, and that's people of all ages.
17: West Tigers players are vowing to repay their fans after last week's embarrassing 68-point loss to the Panthers. Forward Kai Pierce-Paul says Sunday's game against the Titans is the perfect time to hit back in the final home game at Leichhardt Oval until 2028.
20: All the boys are really pretty excited to get out there and give our fans what they deserve. You know, one last send-off at Leichhardt, you know, for 2 years. We love that ground and I think we owe the fans one and we owe ourselves one as well.
17: Meanwhile, round 15 begins tonight with South Sydney hosting Brisbane. Both teams will be wearing jerseys honouring former player Jai Arrow. And today's deadline for Mitchell Moses has been pushed back, with the Blues to keep him on light duties until Saturday. Moses trained on his own during their first session for Origin 2 and will be managed today as well. Bench forward Victor Radley is excited for another taste of Origin footy, saying his debut was everything he'd imagined. And that's the latest news update from the Capital Radio newsroom. I'm Tia Priest-Willamott.
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21: The cheapest Unleaded 91 in Cooma is at the Cooma Servo on the highway at $1.65. Cheapest diesel is at the Ampol on Geebung Street at $2.05. In Jindabyne, the cheapest Unleaded is at the Metro on Kosciuszko Road at $1.85. And the cheapest diesel is at the BP on Kosciuszko Road at $2.17.
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16: 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Winter road conditions.
1: Transport for New South Wales would like to advise Kosciuszko Road is open to Perisher, Guthka Road open to the village, Alpine Way Road is open to Threadbow and beyond, the Stony Mountains Highway, the road is open, so is the Link Road to Selwyn Snow Resort, Elliott Way is also open and Cooma to Brown Mountain open as well. Keep it here for all the latest winter road updates.
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0: 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Looking partly cloudy across the snows today, slight chance of shower, mostly sunny tomorrow with some areas of frost and fog in the morning. Cloudy on Saturday, areas of frost and fog in the morning with a high chance of showers later in the day and a similar across Sunday as well. Top temperatures today, Jindabyne reaching 13 degrees, Charlotte Pass maxing out 8 today, Cooma's top temperature 17 and Canberra also reaching 17. Currently in Jindabyne, it's 5 degrees. Mount Selwyn right now is 7. Charlotte Pass currently 5. Threadbow also 5. Cooma right now is 9. And Canberra currently 10 degrees. 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
1: The Weather Bureau would like to advise there's a below 5% chance of snow till 6 p.m. today.
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0: The Weather Bureau advises a UV of 2 today where you can burn in about 60 minutes.
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1: We're going to be doing Guess That Year very shortly. It's your turn this week, Beck.
0: To guess that year. That's the name of the game.
1: Now, I do think it was also you last week, but that's okay. Besides the point.
0: Yeah, I think we got a little muddled up. I think technically I was supposed to get you to guess, but then we got confused and now...
1: The long weekend really threw a spanner in the works. I hope you have your thinking cap on, okay?
0: I think it is. All right, guess that you're right around the corner. Here's One Republic, Something I Need on Snow FM Breakfast. I had a dream.

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2: Let's do this one.
3: 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Guess that year. Ooh. On Snow FM.
2: Yes, it is Guess That Year this week. We do it every single Thursday, don't we, Beck?
1: We do.
2: Now, it's your turn this week, and if you don't know what Guess That Year is, it's a very simple game of simply guessing three things from that famous year. One of them's a song, one of them's a movie quote, and then one of them is also a famous event that happened in that year.
1: And we're guessing the year.
2: Yes,
1: the year.
2: Of all those three things that happened.
1: Okay, all right. Shall we just get into it?
2: Let's get into it. This is your song from this year.
1: Of course you picked Madonna for me.
2: Yeah.
1: All right, this is Madonna's Like a Prayer.
2: It is, yes, correct.
1: All right, I'm already going late 80s, early 90s.
2: But okay.
1: I'm leaning more towards late 80s because I feel like that's 80s Madonna.
2: Yeah, okay.
1: All right.
2: Good logic there. Should we do your movie quote?
1: All right, this is the movie.
4: You ever dance with the devil in the pale moonlight? Tell me something, my friend. You ever danced with the devil in the pale moonlight?
5: What?
4: I always ask that of all my prey.
1: What is this?
4: I just like the sound of it.
1: What movie is that?
2: It's Batman, the original Batman with Michael Keaton.
1: Oh my God, it is too. You know, I've watched half of that movie and I keep meaning to finish it, but I keep forgetting to.
2: It's one of the very first Batmans and I thought, I'll chuck that in there because I know Beck is a lover of her Batman movies.
1: I do love Batman. Okay, I'm still thinking late 80s on that.
2: Late 80s,
1: I'm
2: 90s?
1: Sure.
2: Do you want to know your event that happened in this year?
1: Yeah.
2: It is the end of the Cold War.
1: Oh God, okay, Jesus.
2: End of the Cold War in some time. That happened in history.
1: See, the Cold War makes me think it's a little bit earlier, but you know what? My history war knowledge is really bad.
2: Mm-hmm.
1: So I actually think when I'm thinking about what this is, I'm going to get rid of that out of my brain. I'm going to ignore that you just told me that.
2: Okay.
1: Because that's throwing me off completely. I'm going to stick with my late 80s. I'm thinking 87, 88, or 89.
2: Okay.
1: You're
2: getting me nervous now.
1: Jack, I'm going to go with 1989.
2: You are bang on.
1: Yes! Bang, really?
2: Bang on.
1: Yes.
2: Bang on. 1989, all three of those things happened. Like a Prayer hit number one. Batman came out and the end of the Cold War happened.
1: Wow.
2: All in 1989. Well done.
1: What a year.
2: What a year. It was a big year for music and
1: now,
2: a big year
1: for
2: history.
1: Now, I want to know, did Madonna release Like a Prayer before or after the Cold War? Because I'm not saying if she released it before that maybe she was the reason it ended, but hey.
2: That's a good logic.
1: Maybe she was the reason it ended. Stick around right now if you're heading up the mountain. We'll check out your roads.
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2: 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Keep it here for all the latest winter road updates.
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0: 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It's Beck and Jack. Zed and Fox is on the way.
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1: 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Keep it here for all the latest winter road updates.
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1: I don't think you realise how wise Tom Hanks is.
0: Really?
1: He is so wise that the advice he's just given someone is out of this world. Like, it's made me rethink my whole life.
0: Okay.
1: All right, we're going to talk about it next in Today in Tabloids.
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2: Feeling it, we're feeling good. We're feeling good, hey?
3: All right, Jack. Yesterday we were talking about Robert Irwin and how he is potentially in the run-up to play the next James Bond, and it's just been announced that his Robert Irwin's next big role has been dropped. Is it James Bond?
4: It is not James Bond.
3: Oh.
4: Okay.
3: Well.
4: It is something just as good, something just as big. It is the Logies, the 2026 Logies. The TV Awards happens every single year in Australia, and he's replacing Sam Pang after 3 years in the role.
3: The role as host?
4: The role as host, yes.
3: Okay.
4: Massive role for him. You know, he's only 22, which to me still blows my mind that a 22-year-old has done already all of that. It's incredible.
3: I mean, oh, okay. I was about to say it's just nepotism, but I feel like that's a bit in bad taste given what some of the reason why he's famous. But yeah. I guess it is weird thinking he's only 22, but then you think about the fact that he's been known his whole life.
4: Mm.
3: So it makes sense that he's still so young.
4: Yeah, exactly. And Irwin said that hosting the Logies is one of the most exciting things that he's been asked to do, that he grew up watching the Logies with his family, so that this is certainly a major honour for him. The Logies are happening on August 16. Pretty sure all over the major TV networks as well. They do get streamed on the major networks.
3: Yeah, I think so.
4: So yeah, we check it out, see Robert Irwin, see if he can do some competing with Sam Pang. In some other news this morning, as we know, Taylor Swift is involved in Toy Story 5 with her newest song.
5: Came back when it mattered, I saw you standing there in the light of the window wearing that.
3: Yeah, it's called I Knew It, I Knew, and she has just released it part of the soundtrack.
4: Yeah, it's very Toy Story. It's very wholesome. And Tom Hanks has given some words of wisdom ahead of their latest marriage coming up in July with Travis Kelce. Now, his words of wisdom are not what you're expecting. I sort of looked at it this morning and went, okay.
3: Clickbaity article.
4: Very clickbaity. Now, Tom Hanks has said that the man must make waffles on Sunday. That is the words of wisdom from the one and only Tom Hanks.
3: And you know what, Jack? You know what? I agree. When I get married, I expect waffles every single Sunday morning.
4: Okay. What flavour waffles?
3: Just, I don't know, maple banana.
4: Maple banana.
3: I don't know. Switch it up every Sunday.
4: Put some bacon
3: Sunday.
4: In there. Put some eggs on there. Oh, the man must make waffles on Sunday. There you have it.
3: That's today in tabloids on Snow FM Breakfast for right now.

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1: Shaboozy's on the way. Come on, pour me up a double shot of
0: whiskey. One of those best songs that came out of TikTok,
1: my
0: I
1: mother
0: reckon.
1: Loves this song.
0: It's a bar song, Tipsy. That's going to play for you next. Keep it here.
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0: 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Beck and Jack.
1: What a feel-good song. 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
0: 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So if you're heading up the mountain, make sure to keep it dialed to 97.7 Snow FM. And we will catch you back tomorrow. Jack's hot take, controversial
1: yes.
0: tomorrow.
1: I reckon it will be.
0: All right, we'll see you then. Number
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13: 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Australian energy starts right here in the Snowy Mountains.
14: This is Budgie Baker, and we are expecting the weather to clear as the day goes on, and the last we see of that wet weather, the better. But still warm, a little bit of a breeze around. That might just help dry out the snow cover during the day. So on lift set to spin from the 20th of June, and it will be the same over at Charlotte Pass. Perisher, no Village 8 today as the snow cover on Front Valley did get quite a bit of a beating, but there is the conveyor open for the first timers. Threadboat, Friday Flat, not looking too bad. Easy Does It Chair and Wombat Snow Runner moving those first timers and all those other keen riders around. We're just going to be in for a couple of nicer days eventually, so if you're heading out today, still have some fun.
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16: From the Capital Radio Newsroom, good morning. I'm Tia Priest-Willamott. Doubts are being raised over the AUKUS defence pact after maintenance problems left all five of Britain's Astute-class submarines unable to go to sea. Industry experts claim decades of underinvestment in the UK's submarine sector now poses risks to Australia's future fleet's targets. Foreign Minister Penny Wong has told Nine pushing ahead with AUKUS is still what's best for Australia.
17: A lot of people out there who want to talk about, well, what about here's this alternative or here's this alternative. We did that for many years under Mr Morrison and Mr Turnbull. We had three different plans, and what we ended up with was a gap in capability. We are absolutely focused on making sure this is delivered because the country does need it.
16: The US Defence Secretary says key facilities in Iran will be targeted by US strikes over the coming hours. US Central Command has confirmed what it calls additional self-defence strikes against multiple Iranian targets are now underway. Pete Hegseth has told reporters Iran has so far refused to make a deal.
18: Iran has a chance to make a good deal, a great deal, to codify what they said they've been willing to do, and they haven't been willing to do it. So as President Trump said, they've been tapping. You can see when someone's trying to tap on a deal. Instead, they're going to have tap bombs dropping on key facilities in Iran from the United States of America.
16: Back here in Australia, a multi-agency investigation has foiled a plot to defraud the NDIS of more than $5 million. Chris McCarthy reports.
19: The Government Fraud Task Force and Federal Police have charged a 48-year-old woman who they say works for the NDIA, the agency responsible for implementing the NDIS.